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1: As we grew up in our tradition, and it was dark, the Lord was our light.

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I say you look so fine that I really want to make you mine. 4, 5, 6, come on and get your kicks. Now you don't need

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I say you look so fine that I really wanna make you mine. 4, 5, 6, come on and get your kicks. Now you don't need

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2: On Friday the 13th of December, Bruce and Bongo discovered Germany's most successful word, guile.